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If I was young, I could wait outside your school, 'cause your face is like the cover of a magazine.

0: Brittany, before you go, there's something I want you to have.
1: Oh, it's beautiful. But wait a minute, isn't this?
0: Yeah, yes it is.
1: But I thought the old lady dropped it into the ocean in the air.
0: Well, baby, I went down and got it for you.

Los 40 Classic. To all the people all around the world. Solo tus números uno. Can't touch this. Can't touch this. Can't touch this.

0: Classic. 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Los 40 Classic.
1: Yeah. Let me see you dance, man.